0: Okay. Do any or all of the following apply to you? Do you have a communicable disease? Physical or mental disorder?
1: Are you a drug abuser or addict?
0: Tell me, Andre, yes or no? Louder!
2: No!
0: B. Involving moral.

0: substance.
1: Or been arrested?
0: Or convicted? For two or more offenses for which the appropriate aggregate sentence the confinement was 5 years or more. Answer yes or no.
1: Substance.

0: Were you involved in any way in persecutions associated with Nazi Germany or its allies?
1: Two.

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Adrian Ballou on guitar, Terry Bozio on drums, Peter Wolf on keyboards, and Ed Mann on percussion. You ready?

An evil prince eats a steaming pig in a chamber right near there. He eats the snouts and the trotters first.

All right, is that better? Of course, you understand now I can't hear myself sing. But if you'd rather look at me than listen to me, that's your business.

and the bar of soap that he had stuffed in there, zoot, under the bed before you can see what was happening. Then you take off all of your boutique girl clothes, your black sweater, your black skirt, your black boots, voot, voot, your little black thing in your hair, voot. And then, of course, your horrible, ugly, wretched, white, cotton, disgusting boutique girl underpants with a brown skid mark on the bottom under the bed, quick, before he sees what's happening. Then you turn on the record player. You put on your favorite Kraftwerk album. And while it's going, bang, bang, bang, the auto, bang, the hun, the hun, you lay back on the bed and stick your teenage legs up in the air in the universal gesture of greeting. And the English pop star of your choice jumps on top of your pink, quivering, succulent, boutique-type body and sticks his little English lips up next to your German boutique girl-type ear. And he says, I'm in you, I'm in you. And then he starts kissing you. He doesn't know that you sucked off the truck driver, the bus driver, the lighting man, the sound man, the bag boy, and the manager, and you still have that stuff running down the side of your mouth. He's kissing you. He likes you very much.

0: to me. I think you must really like me, otherwise you wouldn't have kissed me so much since I sucked off the bus driver.
1: What? You sucked off the bus driver? Aw, oh, why didn't you tell me? You know, every once in a while, us English rock and roll musicians do that ourselves. That's why we get so much good transportation.
0: Do you love me?
1: Of course I love you. You think I would come back here and look at that Ted Nugent poster if I didn't love you? Oh, it's so much nicer to think that you respect me since, you know, a lot of people who come to my little apartment don't really respect me. They think I'm just a stupid girl. I don't think you're a stupid girl at all. I think you're really intelligent and cute. I think that all girls who wear a lot of black clothes and black boots and have long golden hair and wear horrible white underpants with brown skid marks in the bottom, I think those are all intelligent people. All my best friends are like that, even my manager. Well,
0: do you think that we can do it again?
1: Wait a minute, look here, I'm English.
0: No, please, just one more time if you really love me.
1: Well, I don't know, we've got to get up early in the morning tomorrow.
0: Oh, just pretend.
1: All right. I'm going with you again. Baby, you can go with me too. That's true.

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0: 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Come on, honey. You know I love you.
1: Cornhead.
0: Would you lend me
3: shit hook.
0: All right.
2: Shit hook.
3: Shit hook. Shit hook.
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2: Shit hook.
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2: Shit hook.
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2: Shit hook.
0: Blow job.
1: White person.
0: Blow job.
1: A white person.
2: Shit hook.
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3: Sports shirt.
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0: White person.
2: Shit hook.
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1: Smoke.
3: Penis.
2: Yield.
3: Doctor.
2: Eat.
3: Venusism.
2: Eat. Oh. Eat.
3: Hey. Doctor.
2: Eat.
3: Give us.
1: Blowjob.
3: Shut up.
4: White person.
2: Boyfriend.
4: White person.
1: Blowjob.
2: White person.

Patrick O'Hearn, Adrian Ballou, Tommy Mars, Terry Bozio, Peter Wolf, Ed Mann. Thanks for coming to the concert. Good night.

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So I pulled on her hair, got her legs in the air, and asked her if she had any cooties in there.

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I'd like to introduce you to the members of our rocking teenage combo tonight. Vince Sore Thumb Caliuta on drums. Arthur Barrow on bass. Tommy Mars on keyboards. Ike Willis on guitar and vocals. Denny Wally on guitar and vocals. Peter Wolf on keyboards. Ed Mann on percussion. Wish I could see y'all a little bit better. I got this light in my eyes. I know you must be really cute. Ready to rock? I know you're ready to rock. Well, here's a song that doesn't really rock at all. The name of this song is Dancing Fool.

Nice sound, really nice sound. All right, folks, it's time now for something a little bit weird. Can we please have your undivided attention? We're gonna perform a tricky one now. Got an extra drumstick. Got another drumstick. Okay, thanks. The name of this piece is Moe's Vacation. And we certainly hope that Moe will take one.

I was going in you again, I wasn't lying, was I? You know, when you first invited me over to your teenage room with your Jimi Hendrix poster and your little incense sticks and your... Boy, I just love coming over here and listening to that Eagles album. Really turns me on. What, you say you have some ABBA hits you want to play for me? Sure, go ahead. Fernando. You're probably wondering why I would come over to your place anyway, you know, since I'm English and everything and really cute. And just as you would presume, us cute English people have so much on our minds and we're so busy. You know, every once in a while I like to take time out of my busy English rock and roll star schedule to go to a teenage girl's house and, you know, see what she looks like with her clothes off. Oh, it's not because I want your body. I really respect you for your mind. I know how smart you are. Oh, yes, it's tough working in a boutique. The math that you have to know and everything, and oh, how strong you have to be standing up all day in those black boots. I really respect you. You're definitely the mainstay of our economy. But the real reason I like you, honey, is because you're dumb enough to buy records by English people like me, and we want you to keep on doing it. So I thought I'd come over here and kind of... I thought I would just come over here and go in you a few times just to remind you of the title of our song and hope that you'll tell all your girlfriends. Not only will you tell them to buy our record, but to go over to the hall and suck off the crew while they're tearing down the equipment. And one other thing, honey, now that we've gotten... Oh, don't weep, don't weep. When it's true love, I know it makes you weep, but don't weep. Got one more thing to say to you. I'm going in you again, baby. You can go in me too, that's true.

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And then they'll send you a bill, and then it gets your senses reeling. And if you do not pay, Frankie, they got computer collectors, and it gets you.

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0: It's good for you.
1: I'm holding it.
0: It's good for you.
1: I'm holding it.
0: It's good for you.
1: I'm holding it.
0: Let go of it now.

0: on the button. 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
1: yellow snow.
0: The deadly yellow snow from right there where the huskies go. And then you know what I did? I proceeded to rub it all into his beady little eyes with a vigorous circular motion hitherto unknown to the citizens of Poughkeepsie, but destined to take the place of the mud shark in your mythology. The vigorous circular motion, here it goes, rub it!

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Don't worry about it. Now listen, this is the kind of band that goes all the way, you know what I mean? But this, in this particular area, come on, help me out with this thing now. This is the part where I pounce on him. Stand up and help me pounce on this son of a bitch. Stand up. And then I pounced. And I pounced again. I jumped up and down the chest of him. I injured the fur trapper. Everybody! I pounced. And I pounced again. I jumped up and down the chest of him. Great googly moogly, I injured the fur trapper. Okay. So that. And dangling off of his little hairs around his eyes here, he was hurt. And then it occurred to him that something was really wrong. He said,

something in my other eye. And a husky wee-wee, I mean the wee-wee's blinding me. And I can't see temporarily. It was at that time that the fur trapper remembered the ancient Eskimo legend wherein it is written on whatever it is that they write it on up there, that if anything bad ever happens to your eyes as the result of some sort of conflict with anyone named Nanook, the only way you can get it fixed up is to go trudging across the tundra, mile after mile, trudging across the tundra, right down to the parish of St. Alfonso. Now, you know, St. Alfonso is the patron saint of the smelt fishermen and Portuguese extraction. And here he is, his representative here on Earth.

Vinny, Artie, Tommy, Heike, Denny, Petey, Eddie, and Frankie. Thanks for coming to the show. Good night, Poughkeepsie.

Beautiful music to comfort me in the night. Music to jack me off. Music to live by. You know, you really can't have sex anymore because there's no involvement.

Scott Tunis. Steve By. This is somewhere about the third week of the tour and getting worse.

4 o'clock in the morning or even on a Monday at midnight, when there's just a few of them fabulous fools doing the peppermint twist for real. In a black sack dress with 9-inch heels, and then a dude with a blue mohawk comes in. In serious leather. And all the rest of them are the wits of never harshly intermittent biochemical degradation seek the path to the sunsy yellow nozzle of their molding nocturnal parametric digital whole wheat interface geothermal terms of calling an ejectamentum. In serious leather.

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As a matter of fact, she wound up in Dusseldorf. 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

Ray White, Tommy Mars, Ed Mann, Chad Wackerman, Bobby Martin, Scott Nunes, Steve Vai. Thanks for coming to the show tonight.

Thank you.

0: Thank you. 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

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walking, walking, walking, walking, walking, walking, walking, walking, walking, walking, walking, walking, walking, walking, walking, walking, walking, walking, walking, walking, walking, walking, walking, walking, walking, walking, walking, walking, walking, walking, walking, walking, walking, walking, walking, walking, walking, walking, walking, walking, walking, walking, walking, walking, 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

0: As we join Paladin and his good friend Hayboy in a plush San Francisco hotel, we find Hayboy running down the stairs to greet his good companion friend Paladin and saying,
1: Paladin, what you want? 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Toyota Land Cruiser, Panasonic, Sony, what you want? Paladin, you old sack.
0: No, Paladin. 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
1: You're drunk, Paladin.
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1: Paladin, commit incest.
0: Don't put words in my mouth, hey, boy. 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
1: Paladin, you gesture hypnotically.
0: And Paladin does gesture hypnotically as he reaches into the pocket of his pants and pulls forth the card of lust, danger, romance, and adventure.
2: Hentent, hentent, hentent, hentent, hentent, hentent, hentent.

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They think, what can I say? What can a person such as myself say unto a vegetable? Let's think of some of the things that you could say to a vegetable. The first thing that comes to my mind is, I got a picture of you on my bathroom wall sitting on the toilet. Another thing that you might be able to say would be, what's a girl like you doing in a place like this? 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It's real cool. Which Holiday Inn are you staying at? The one by the airport. We have to get up early in the morning and fly out.

0: together.
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0: Rats.
1: Thank you. Listen, we're perfectly willing to honor some of these requests, but you can't win them all, you know?
2: 96 tears!
1: Well, look, I'll tell you what. Will you people please entertain us?

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Must say we're happy to finally make it to Albuquerque. We've tried to get here for a number of years, and we finally did it. Let me introduce you to everybody. This is Ike Willis. That's Tommy Mars. That's Steve Vai. That's Vinny Colaiuta. Arthur Barrow. Bob Harris. And Ray White. You ready? Okay. 1, 2, 3.

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With the oil of Aphrodite and the gust of the Grand Wazoo. 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And I said, hey, look at me, brother. 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

0: I got troubles of my own, I said, and you can't help me out. So take your meditations and your preparations and cram it up your snout.
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0: He said, and held it on up to the light. So I snatched it all the way from him, and I showed him how to do it right.

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They get to turn the knob. They get to turn the peg on the end of the neck. That changes the tension on the string and hopefully puts the son of a bitch back in tune again. So when we start the next song, everything will be alright. But meanwhile, I got this song here. Wait a minute, if I can find it. This is really special. It's brand new. Now, listen to this. You can all sing along with this song, okay? It takes absolutely no musical skill. And all you have to do is, when I go like this, pick any note that you want and go, ooh. All right? Try it one time. Perfect. 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
1: You've been in the chest, now I think you know what you are.

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Thanks for coming to the show. All right, Albuquerque, you make a lot of noise, don't you? 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

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He's up his fudgy little phones in the side of his vest. And now put out a call for the jury phones that you over there. And then the judge would say, oh, no jokes. 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Soapy water in the first degree.

0: I promise you to make you as big as the Rascals now. What do you do then?
1: That'll be, well, I don't know. We'll get Dino Danelli on drums.
2: As big as Murray Romney.
0: Yeah. Can you please introduce the members of your group to the people and tell them where what was the last group they played in and things?
1: Here they are, the Turtles, down here, ladies and gentlemen. Mark and Howie in the brightly colored uniforms. Carefully concealed behind them amid the shrubbery and electronics is Ian Underwood. Formerly of the Mothers of Invention.
2: Yeah.
1: Ainsley Dunbar, formerly of this blues band they used to have. Ainsley Dunbar Retaliation, and what was that other one called? A Blue Whale? Yep, that one too. And Jeffrey Swuvat Simmons on electrical bass, who was formerly employed as the leader of a group from Seattle called the Easy Chair, ladies and gentlemen. And over here in the background, we have George Duke. Take it away, George. George Duke records for World Pacific, and he has his own ensemble known as the George Duke Trio. And you may be familiar with his work with the Don Ellis Orchestra and also with Don Gianluca Ponti.
0: Oh, great.
1: Jazz violinist.
0: Final question. Your friend Captain Beefheart says he comes from Mars. Where do you come from?
1: Well, I don't want you to hold it against me, but I come from the United States.
0: Oh.
2: All right.
1: All right, now we're going to play a song for you called Wonderful Wino, and it's dedicated to Mr. Duke on the piano. He's really big on the wine. Oh yeah, should be.
3: Huck, huck, huck. Huck.
1: Tuned up.

They think, what can I say? What can a person like myself say to a vegetable? But the answer is simple, my friends. Just call and tell them how you feel about muffins, pumpkins, wax paper, caledonias, mahoganies and elbows, and green things in general, and soon a new rapport. 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

0: blesses I could. 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
1: Wanna buy some acid, Bob?
0: You know what? 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
0: Enjoy your love, my life.
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0: 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Well, he just got out his floss and started cleaning his fangs. So I shot it with my shooter, said, bang, bang, bang. And then the sucker just laughed and said, put it away, you know I, you know I love. Now what you gonna say? You ain't my Chrissy?
1: Yeah,
0: titties and all. Well, what about the beer then?
1: Now with the clowns this tall?
0: Even her boots?
1: Would I lie to you?
0: Shit, you must have been hungry.
1: Yeah, this is true.
0: Well, don't they pay you good for the stuff that you do?
1: Well, you know, I can't complain when the checks come through.
0: Well, I want my Chrissy.
1: Oh, yeah.
0: And I want my beer, so you just barf it back up. Now, devil, do you hear?
1: Throw it out your ass, motorcycle man. I mean, I am the devil. Do you understand? Just what will you give me for your titties and beer? I suppose you noticed this little contract here.
0: You're goddamn right, you son of a whore. That's about the only reason I learned writing for. Give me that paper. Bet your mask I'll sign, because I need a beer and it's titty squeezing time.
1: Man, you can't fool me. You ain't that bad.
0: Oh, yeah?
1: Why, you should have seen some of the souls that I had. Man, there was Milhouse Nixon and Agnew too. And both of those suckers was worse than you.
0: Well, let's make a deal if you think that's true. I mean, you're supposed to be the devil, so what you gonna do?
1: Well, I don't know, man, you know. Maybe you weren't the right cat for the job after all.
0: Hey, listen, you can have my soul. It's a mean little suck about 1,000 years old. But once you get it, you can't give it back. You gotta keep it forever, and that's a natural fact.
1: Forever? Now wait a
0: minute. That's right.
1: Now I'm really sure that I don't think you're the right
0: cat. Listen, you know, I'm the kind of a person, I don't mind going to hell so long as I get a good deal, you know?
1: Oh, yeah?
0: Yeah. I mean, are you the kind of a person that will give me a good deal?
1: I don't know, man.
0: Hey, look, I'll tell you what. I'll give anything to make this deal. Can we negotiate?
1: Well, you know.
0: All right, look. If I go down there, can I take some other people with me?
1: That all depends, man.
0: Can we make a package deal?
1: Maybe, you know. What have you got in mind, man?
0: Well, I was thinking about taking everybody who works for Warner Brothers Records.
1: I wouldn't mind having them down there.
0: And their legal department.
1: Yeah?
0: Can you arrange that?
1: Yeah, I can be arranged. What do you want to do with those suckers?
0: Hey, well, listen, once they get down there, can I arrange some of the entertainment for them? You know, because I've been in the entertainment business for 13 years now. I'd like to show those people from Warner Brothers a really good time. You know what I mean?
1: Yeah, well, what did you have in mind for them, man?
0: Are you familiar with a device known in the trade as the Tower of Power?
1: The Tower of Power?
0: Yeah.
1: And you're looking at the inventor of the Tower of Power.
0: You invented the Tower of Power?
1: You mean the Tower of Power?
0: Right.
1: The little wooden mahogany-based spindle-like object, kind of like a stool with a pink rubber anal plug in the middle of it.
0: Right, that's the thing, the Tower of Power.
1: Of course I know what the Tower of Power is.
0: All right, I want you to fix up a special matched set of Towers of Power for all of the people who work for Warner Brothers Records and for their legal department.
1: Yeah.
0: Now, I want these modifications. Now, ordinarily, this aforementioned Tower of Power contains a pink vinyl anal plug.
1: Yeah.
0: Well, I want to have the plug on this particular set of Towers of Power. I want them made of carborundum.
1: Yeah.
0: With a built-in rechargeable hand grenade spindle.
1: Oh, yeah.
0: And I want the aforementioned elaborated spindle attached to a, oh, let's just call it about a 30 horsepower motor. So it swivels really nice.
1: Yeah.
0: Okay, you can arrange all of this?
1: Oh, yeah, man, this can all be taken care of.
0: Can you arrange to have a Naugahyde detonator?
1: Yeah.
0: And while it's exploding over and over again up the ass of everybody who works for Warner Brothers, can you arrange to have a whole collection of Doobie Brothers, Leo Sayers albums playing in the background?
1: Oh, sure, man. All at the same time, of course.
0: How about Fleetwood Mac? Do you need to arrange to have all that stuff going on there?
1: Yeah, you can even play them backwards.
0: For How about some of Warner Brothers' really sharp disco music? You think you can play that for us?
1: Yeah, yeah.
0: Well, okay then, do we have a deal?
1: Man,
0: because along with that, all I really need is some titties and beer, titties
1: what?
0: And beer, titties and beer,
1: titties
0: and beer,
1: titties
0: and beer, titties and beer, titties and beer,
1: oh, that's so normal. No, wait, hold it, hold it. Wait! No, don't sign it then. Give me time to think. I mean, hold on a second, boy, cause that's magic here.
0: And then the devil barked, and out jumped my girl. They heard the titties pop, popping all around the world. She says,
2: I got the titties in a fist full of downs, and I'm gonna get ripped, so fuck you, clown.
0: And then she gave us the finger, it was rigid and stiff. That's when the devil, he barked, and she went right over the cliff. The devil

good time. 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You guys having a good time? Okay. It's time now for audience participation. Now look, this is a little bit complicated. Gee whiz, I hope you can handle it. All you gotta do, now here's the trick. You know, you go to these rock and roll shows and the guy says, clap your hands, you know, like that. But of course, what you're clapping to keeps going like that, so there's no challenge, you know. I want you guys to clap your hands like this no matter what they do, because they ain't gonna be playing what you're doing, okay? Just see if you can keep it going. The name of this song is The Black Page Number 2.

0: fool yourself, girl. It's talking to you.
1: You too.
0: Don't fool yourself, girl. It's winking at you. Don't fool yourself, girl. It's winking at you.
1: That's why I say,
0: go rabbit, rabbit, rabbit, rabbit up your poop chute.
1: Crisco.
0: Rabbit, rabbit, rabbit, rabbit up your poop chute.
1: A tight, wet New York.
0: Rabbit, rabbit, rabbit up your poop chute.
1: Johnson,
0: hey. 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Don't fool yourself, girl. 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Don't fool yourself, girl. It's going right up your poop chute. Don't fool yourself, girl. It's going right up your poop chute. Pull yourself, girl. It's going right up your
1: boobs. Pull yourself, girl. It's going right up your boobs. Oh, I knew you'd be surprised.

0: I love you, dear. I love his teeth and his guns and sun. But he is your angel. You're too much. The voice of my thoughts in my lonely teenage room.
1: Keeps the girls away.
0: Skin-to-do.
1: Is what the doctors say.
0: And that makes me wonder. I wonder if Puggy is rehearsing today. I'll just go over.

That's all he is, I swear. 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Fuck his lips. Oh, I love his hair rolling with donkey chips. Yeah, I love his blink and his black.

Patrick O'Hearn, Adrian Ballou, Tommy Mars, Terry Bozio, Peter Wolf, and Mann. Thanks for coming to the show. Good night.

right here on the floor. And how about you, partner? Do you wanna? Alright. Say where she's coming from, but it's just a little bit in that world. Looking wrong, gotta pull that bill, says you can't take me, come the way. You just can't do it. Too many bets for this issue, a little bit down to you, really, time on Google Stone. I don't mind that you call me a bum, but you do better rest, you really ain't gonna come. So I got down to it. What's up, I'm gonna say, stick with my thumb, but the fly rotation, I'm gonna show you a bum.

That's right. Yes, it was useless anymore. 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One more.

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Paul Carmen. 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Ed Mann. Robert Martin. Scott Tunis. Okay, this is the oldest song in the show. It's 23 years old. And it's called I Ain't Got No Heart.

0: I've got troubles of my own, I said, and you can't head me out. So take your meditation and your preparation and cram it up your snout.
1: But I got the crystal ball!
0: He said, and held it all up to the light. So I snatched it all away from him, and I showed him how to do it right.
2: 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I said to Mumbo Jumbo then, I told him he was going to sleep. 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I had that sucker hypnotized, couldn't even make a sound. 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

0: Mike Willis, Mike McGilley, Walt Waller, Bruce Fowler, Paul Farman, Albert Wayne, Bert McGethin, Chad Wagerman, Ed Tan, Robert Park, Scott Jonas. Thanks for coming to the show. Good night.
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1: Yeah,
0: with a heavy duty. 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
0: Guacamole queen.
1: Guacamole queen.
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1: At the Armadillo in Austin, Texas. 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
1: Good evening, ladies and gentlemen. 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Our topic for discussion tonight is having a good time in America. Now, would each and every one of you right now just search deep inside your very own heart and ask yourself this question: am I having a good time? Now ask yourself this question: how long will it last? 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Now, one of the reasons for this

0: There's some shit in there. 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
1: Good God.
0: Clue number one. Many of them take place with your clothes off. Clue number two. Many of them take place not only with your clothes off, but in unorthodox positions. Clue number three. Many of them involve vegetables. Clue number four. Some of them involve animals and minerals. Clue number five. Some of them involve rock and roll concerts, and we're going to go right on with this one.

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1: Would you not?
0: And drive me to some relative's house in East Delhi. Would you not? Just so my skin clears up. Turn it to channel 13 and make me watch the rubber tongue when it comes out. All the puffed and flabulent

here, so be generous. You can put it on your credit card. We make our money on food and drink, so train up and eat up and keep coming out and supporting live music. So right now, we're almost ready. I don't have any material planned. Tomorrow's Father's Day. Happy Father's Day to all of you. Put your hands together. Two sets tonight. We had to put that over.

Betsy Ross on lead vocals, ladies and gentlemen. Ah, yes, and what is more American than the music of Frank Zappa? Yeah.

Shit right there for you.

0: rife with time changes, and we just didn't have enough time to arrange that. Plus the fact that, you know, sometimes Zach would write stuff that was so beautiful, but just a pain in the ass to rehearse. So I decided, you know what, nah, I'm gonna change it so I can make it so it's playable. And, okay, now.
1: This is the new America now. Amnesia, America, better somehow.
2: Thank you.
0: American theme, and one of my favorite American bands of all time is Crosby, Stills, Nash, and Young at times. This is a song that I've been wanting to do for years, and it was too difficult for me to figure out, so I gave it to Bruce McDaniel to arrange, and this is called Guinevere.

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We love you, Falcon, Tony Falco! 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

0: sued Zappanelli and lost. And also, tangent to that is their Bob Dylan brother is a statue of Frank Zappa.
1: Yeah, great. Very big statue of Frank Zappa. But anyway, so we played there. A small version of the band played there many 17 years ago, and it was unbelievable audience. Unbelievable audience. And I thought, wow, we're gonna be asked to play here every year. 17 years later, they asked for us, but this time with the whole kit and caboodle. And we're gonna go there with none other than Napoleon Murphy Brock. Anyway, before we commence, I would just like to say that next time we're here at Falcon is August 17th. I don't know what the theme is gonna be, but it's gonna be insane. So we hope you can make it. But if you wanna go to my website, PalermoBigBand.com, you'll learn everything that we're doing. Thank you, folks, for sticking around. I appreciate it.

0: great songs at Galveston, and by the time they get to Phoenix, Wichita Lineman is best known, right? Okay. I maintain that MacArthur Park, parts of it, were influenced by Frank Zappa's song called Oh No, from an album called Lumpy Gravy. So I emailed him. I found out his, you know, his contact, and I emailed him. I said, Jim, I'm a huge fan of yours, all true. And I said, is it possible that you were influenced by Frank Zappa's Lumpy Gravy album? And I got a response from him. It said, thank you for listening to my music. It means a lot to me that people do. Thank you. Way to phone it in, Jimmy. Way to phone it in, Jimmy. Anyway, okay, so MacArthur Park went into Miles. We did a mashup of several Miles Davis songs. We did a Miles Davis song, Milestones, and So What, Joshua, and John Coltrane's Impressions, and all that all at the same time. And that featured Jim Lutz on the trombone, Bill Straub on the tenor saxophone, Ted Kushin on the organ. Okay, and let me see here. And then we did Toes in a Short Forest, the Frank Zappa classic, featuring Phil Chester on the soprano saxophone. Okay, now, in the middle of Toes in a Short Forest, Bruce sang a song, and it's a Burt Bacharach song. Any fans of Burt Bacharach in the audience? So am I, huge fan. I'm even more of a fan of Burt Bacharach than Jimmy Webb, if that's possible. Burt, I love Burt Bacharach, okay. But I did not take a chance in email here. But Burt Bacharach, most of his songs were, the lyrics were written by a guy named Hal David. I think it's possible that Hal David had a problem with women. Okay, now, I'm gonna tell you why. Now, Bruce, I may need your help, okay. The lyrics to the song called Wives and Lovers. Okay, here we go. Hey, little girl. See, right off
1: the yeah, that's already, you're in trouble already.
0: Yeah, exactly.
1: If you're writing a song about your wife and you say, hey, little girl.
0: Comb your hair, fix your makeup. Soon he will walk through the door. Just because you have a ring on your finger,
1: you needn't try anymore. Don't think because there's a ring on your finger.
0: You need to try anymore.
1: I think there was a lot going on in the Hal David hospital.
0: Yeah, Hal David is just really fucking pissed at this point. Because wives should always be lovers too. Run to his arms the moment he comes home to you. I'm warning you. Day after day, there are girls in the office, and men will always be men. What's next?
1: Don't send him off with your hair still in curls.
0: Don't.
1: You may not see him again. This is getting dark, right?
0: Yeah, it's getting dark. Okay, then there's another
1: question. The last one is, hey little girl, better wear something pretty.
0: Yeah.
1: Something you'd wear, you know, say, to go to the city.
0: Yes.
1: Dim all the lights. And pour the wine, start the music. Time to get ready for love.
0: Ah, you see?
1: As if that berating didn't get you in the mood.
0: Oh, ladies and gentlemen. Now, I gotta tell you, tonight we've been this is dedicated to America, how great America is. And we're gonna do a song that is really dedicated to America's second favorite pastime, and that is, of course, adultery. Napoleon Murphy Brock's gonna sing Me and Mrs. Jones.

It's that time, you know. We're gonna finish up from here. I'm gonna hop in my son-in-law's loaner Range Rover, and I'm gonna drive down I-L-E. And I'm gonna stop. I'm gonna slam the brakes on because I'm gonna see a light. And that light is the Creekside Club. Let me tell you, I'm gonna slide on in there. There's gonna be a young lady at the bar. Maybe two, but I think one. One. She's not gonna be looking. She is gonna be nursing a mojito and a Jack Daniels chaser. It's gonna be great. And I'm gonna know she's the one for me. And I'm gonna slide on into the seat next to her. Like that, with a very sexy embouchure, or whatever that is. And she's gonna turn to me and look me straight in the eye. And she's gonna say three words, and I'm gonna know that we're gonna have a sexy time. And those three words, Ed, that are gonna go straight to my heart are Happy Father's Day. And boy, I know I'm gonna be in like Flint. Like that. And Ed, at that moment, I know it, I feel it, I guarantee there is no question in my mind, Ed, that I am definite.

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1: What do you mean by the day we get high? The morning dollar bill didn't matter no more. When her sister got naked and lay on the floor, she said, "That's all right. 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If I wasn't done yet, just because the time comes down."

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And her diagnosed by the dictator being a flesh owner. All she really needed was some discipline. That's what I

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Well, as you can see, I was born to have adventure. Oh, yeah. So I just followed up the step. Right past the B-Wing and Incense Stitcher. Where she hung her castanets. I tuned my way to her rancid cockle jazz.

Useless. Yes, it was useless.

Patrick O'Hearn, Adrian Ballou, Tommy Mars, Jerry Bozio, Peter Wolf, Ed Mann. Thanks a lot for coming to the concert. Good night.